to satisfy. And here's a reason why. 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

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You will not return for you. They have ordered you to die, D.I. Do not trust them. Defect, G.I. It is a very good idea to leave a sinking ship. They lie to you, G.I. You know you cannot win this war. Your rich leaders grow richer while you die in the swamp, G.I. They will give you a medal, G.I. But only after you are dead. Your government lies to you every day, poor soldier. You have lost this war, G.I. Your army will leave you behind. Imperialists make you fight this war, G.I. 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Your government has betrayed you. You will not return for you. G.I., your aliens bomb your own men. You are not safe here. The skies are dangerous, G.I. They will napalm you tonight. Your pilots do not care that you are down here, G.I.

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It appears senseless, worthless, and stupid.

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That's a bird on the shoulder. 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

Get up, get up, get up, get up, get up, get up, get up, get up, get up, get up, get up, get up, get up, get up, get up, get up, get up, get up, get up, get up, get up, get up, get up, get up, get up, get up, get up, get up, get up, get up, get up, get up, get up, get up, get up, get up, get up, get up, get up, get up, get up, get up, get up, get up, get up, get up, get up, get up, get up, get up, get up, get up, get up, get up, get up, get up, get up, get up, get up, get up, get up, get up, get up, get up, get up, get up, get up, get up, get up, get up, get up, get up, get up, get up, get up, get up, get up, get up, get up, get up, get up, get up, get up, get up, get up, get up, get up, get up, get up, get up, get up, get up, get up, get up, get up, get up, get up, get up, get up, get up, get up, get up, get up, get up, get up, get up, get up, get up, get up, get up, get up, get up, get up, get up, get up, get up, get up, get up, get up, get up, get up, get up, get up, get up, get up, 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

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It's hot. 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

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Just going into the project, Planet Age, for their CD, Apocalyptic Age. We'll hear Planet Age with Burzum from their CD, Ragnarok. Nordic for the end time, for the twilight of the gods. That's how we'll wrap up Fire Bunker. But right before Planet Age, we heard from the project Xenocide, off the CD collection, What Pleasing the Lord Looks Like Marriage. And coming right before Xenocide, we heard from Rigor Sardonicus, from the CD Valis Ex Umbra Demortuis. And starting us out, White Horse, from the CD Progression. Here's the Concert Outlook Editions. Atmosphere climbs into the Greek Theater Saturday, Mayhem 7. Jonas Reinhardt, Cloudland Canyon and White Cloud flying to the Hemlock Tavern Saturday, Mayhem 7. 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Dominic Leone, Mostiano, he's in the lobby. He'll be coming on next with Austin Space. Dominic Leone, Mostiano, Amy X. Newberg, and many others play a benefit for Tim Smith at Cafe du Nord. Sunday, Mayhem 8. Mogwai surprises the Regency Ballroom Monday, Mayhem 9. 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Pinback slips into Bimbo's 365 Club Wednesday, Mayhem 11th. Here's the entertainment calendar for Thursday, Mayhem 5th, 2011 AD in the North Bay. It's Head of Peninsulas at Chemo's, The Hundred in the Hand, and the Silver Swans at the Rickshaw Stop. Beach Fossils, Craft Spells, and Melted Toys at Slim's. Dessa, Sims, and DJ Laserbeak and Sister Crayon at the Bottom of the Hill. Inferno of Joy, Jesse Morris and the Man Cougars, Bite and the Government at the Parkside. Caspi Gomes, Frank Fairfield at the Swedish American Hall. Ron Pope and Larry Herstand at Cafe du Nord. And in the East Bay, it's movie night at the Burnt Ramen Studios. It's three Terminators, 1 and 2. The Dead Cat Hat Band, John Hugation and Joel Posner at the Ivy Room. Fleet Foxes and the Cave Singers at the Fox Theater. Snit Meister, Weez Aren't, Chicksar, and Take Old Ren at the Uptown. And Patrick Press's Telepathy at the Revolution Cafe. In the South Bay and locally, it's Badminton Classes at the Saratoga Community Center. This is Sly Thoth. I've been your host on the show, Fire Bunker. Keep it tuned. Coming up immediately next, at the top of the hour, 6 p.m., another Mayhem special. Moist, Mostiano, and Austin Space will present a special on the Cardiacs. So keep it tuned to 89.7. I'll see you next Thursday, 10:02 to 6 p.m. on the show Fire Bunker, as we descend the spiral stair in the circle of eternal return near the voices of the damned and the possessed in the netherworld. Until that time, Planet Age, CD Apocalyptic Age, and Burzum CD Ragnarok, Twilight of the Gods, taking us out in a superimposition or mix. I'll see you next Thursday on 89.7 FM, KFJC, the Wave of the West!

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Warfare for the projects I live. 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Select territorial aim. 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
1: Uptown.

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You and me, looser than a pair of Adidas. I hope you bought your spare tweeters. MCs sound like cheerleaders. 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He do it for the smelly hubbies. Seeds know what time it is, like it's time for Teletubbies. 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Take it from the dude who wear a mask like a tartan helmet. He plots shows like robberies. In and out, 1, 2, 3, nobody's

0: of the representatives from South Africa has been mind-programmed. All of the world's leaders on Earth are under my control. And when they meet tomorrow in special session, I, Doom, shall be voted master of the world. My plan is foolproof, but just in case...
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How many more bodies will rest upon the shores of our tombs? How many more bodies will rest upon the shores of our tombs? 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

The Fruit of the Fall from the Tumbling Psychic Joy of Now by Holy Tongue Meets Shackleton here on the All British Music Show on KFJC, where Mickey's hands are in the hostage position, as Robert Emmett would say. So that means it's time to tell you that broadcasting from Foothill College, this is KFJC Los Altos Hills. And here's more from Shackleton reworking the work of Segarra.

this I quote. Good evening, young sir. 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

0: JT converted, and he thought it was through. But she swung around, the game continued. 16 all, Benny Hunt on the ball. Thurston lined up with Sarah Ford.
1: 12 metres out in front. Thurston to choose from, which coat. He hits it, he's

Screamin' Jay Hawkins on KFJC with Armpit Number 6 from I Put a Spell on You. We had Smirsh and Judy Mach 7, and Western Grip did Stick and Poke. We want to congratulate Neil from San Francisco for winning the tickets to go see Martin Rev in San Francisco tomorrow night at the Chapel. Congratulations, and have a great time. Coming up in about 11 minutes, Captain Jack and Skull Time for Kids. They're unlocking his chains right now, so get ready. We have this is the Imperial Tiger Orchestra, and from Beyond Addis on KFJC.